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raging. The waves are getting gigantic, and you don't know what to do. You know, Peter felt that same exact way when the storm was raging. He looked out and he saw his Savior walking to him on top of the water. He got out of the boat and he started walking to him, but the waves got bigger and the storm got even larger. He took his eyes off Jesus and he started to sink. But you know, Jesus didn't just stand by and let Peter sink or wait a minute until Peter really learned his lesson. 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He loves us. He sees us. 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

0: crown.
1: The Joy FM, that's Need to Breathe. You know, I am just sitting here thinking, you know what would be super fun? Shocking Carmen. You see, tomorrow morning is going to be the first day of Share-a-thon. And when the morning crews, Dave, Bill, and Carmen go into work, they're going to turn on their computers. And if we could be further ahead than they could ever dream and even closer to our goal, I mean, we'd probably hear some squealing and jumping around and hooting and hollering. It would be fun, hooting and hollering. That's a Southern term my mother raised me on, so just ignore it. Anyway, all types of excitement. But what you're going to need to do so that we can give Carmen a great shock is go ahead and give right now. And you can do that at thejoyfm.com.
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0: don't know about you, but it seems like as soon as summer was done and school was back in full swing, life went from 0 to 100 in a blink. If you're feeling that way too, you might already be dreaming of your next vacay. So, if you could, how would you vacay your way? Something simple, maybe. A trip to Pigeon Forge, Tennessee? Hiking in Cage Cove and a day at Dollywood? Or, if that's not your speed, maybe you'd climb Denali Mountain in the frigid Alaskan air just to witness the beauty of the Aurora Borealis. Perhaps you'd prefer a vacay with your toes in the sand, soaking in the rays, relaxing on the beach with a good book while the kids go shell finding on the shore. Or something a little out of this world. By hitting the road with the fam, trekking to Iowa to visit the future birthplace of Captain James T. Kirk. 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
4: 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A Bible verse they cherish is 2 Corinthians 5:7, which says, "For we walk by faith, not by sight." They can be found on Facebook, LinkedIn, and Instagram with more information about their business. 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

0: I find it so interesting that people are very passionate and opinionated about this one certain candy, very divisive, candy corn. I personally think it's the best candy out there. Hey, I'm Jules on the Joy FM. So my neighbor across the street, her name is Tally. She's in the sixth grade. I found out years ago, also loves candy corn. And so every single year, the first time I see it for sale in the grocery store, even if it's in August, I will snag her a bag and hand deliver it to her. But I always tell her, listen, I don't want to be that weird lady in your childhood stories that would hand you candy that you hated. Well, let's be honest. I'm sure there'll be a couple of stories she will tell about me. But the candy corn story, I don't want her to. So always say, let me know if ever you change your mind about candy corn.
1: 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Hi, I'm Michelle. You know, I can really attest to the fact that the Joy FM has been a lifeline for me as I've walked through one of the most difficult journeys I've ever walked through. Right before we were going to take 43 people overseas on a mission trip, the dentist found a growth in my throat. Nobody ever thinks that cancer is going to be part of their story. And it has been a crazy, hard, scary journey. 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And yet songs, prayers from our listening family, encouragement has been constant. I couldn't have done that without the worship and the songs from the Joy FM and the prayers from my friends. 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And when Tasha Layton sings, "Meet me in the valley, I need you, Lord. Be my shield in the middle of the war. Tell me that I'll make it when I'm not sure. You'll be faithful. Like you've been before. He has met me in the valley, truly." 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

0: That's right. 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

0: I don't know about you, but it seems like as soon as summer was done and school was back in full swing, life went from 0 to 100 in a blink. If you're feeling that way too, you might already be dreaming of your next vacay. So, if you could, how would you vacay your way? Something simple, maybe. A trip to Pigeon Forge, Tennessee? Hiking in Cage Cove and a day at Dollywood? Or, if that's not your speed, maybe you'd climb Denali Mountain in the frigid Alaskan air just to witness the beauty of the Aurora Borealis. Perhaps you'd prefer a vacay with your toes in the sand, soaking in the rays, relaxing on the beach with a good book while the kids go shell finding on the shore. Or something a little out of this world. By hitting the road with the fam, trekking to Iowa to visit the future birthplace of Captain James T. Kirk. Well, your friends at the Joy FM want to give you the chance to
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2: 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I never understood what people really got out of it other than the wonderful music. But in this last 6 months, you guys have helped me more and more. You guys have helped me so much. And I just want to tell you that you guys are awesome. And I do plan this month to start supporting you guys. But I just want you to know what you mean to me. Thank you.
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There will be a sea of pink at the Augusta Mall on Saturday, October 3rd. 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
1: 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Hi, I'm Michelle. You know, I can really attest to the fact that the Joy FM has been a lifeline for me as I've walked through one of the most difficult journeys I've ever walked through. Right before we were going to take 43 people overseas on a mission trip, the dentist found a growth in my throat. Nobody ever thinks that cancer is going to be part of their story. And it has been a crazy, hard, scary journey. Interesting how when you listen to the Joy FM, lyrics jump out differently when you're walking through a valley. And yet songs, prayers from our listening family, encouragement has been constant. I couldn't have done that without the worship and the songs from the Joy FM and the prayers from my friends. I feel like they've torn off the roof and just lowered me to the hands of Jesus. God has sustained me in this healing journey. And when Tasha Layton sings, "Meet me in the valley, I need you, Lord. Be my shield in the middle of the war. Tell me that I'll make it when I'm not sure. You'll be faithful like you've been before. He has met me in the valley, truly." 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
1: I've been giving for about 2 years now. 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But I didn't understand the actual feeling of personal responsibility that you get from giving. Since then, I've increased. And every time I hear that the Joy FM has done something for other people, I feel an immense amount of responsibility for that, that I've helped those things happen. The joy that I received from that is absolutely phenomenal. And I just want to thank the Joy FM for everything they do. It's an awesome ministry.
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0: Kane with Living Water right here at the Joy FM. Good morning, friend. I'm Adina, and that is about going to do it for me this morning. Thank you for spending part of your overnight and your early Monday morning with me. And today is a big day around here at the Joy FM because our fall share-a-thon officially begins. Now, this is the time where we get to invite you to be a part of what God is doing through the Joy FM, not just helping us keep the lights on, but helping us to keep on being a light to our listening area. 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Have a wonderful Monday. Have a great start to your week. And I'll catch you next weekend right here at the Joy FM.
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Hey, thanks so much for listening right now. You know, it's day one of our Share-a-thon, and the day one is when we do the first

0: coming down the home stretch of this challenge, and it's not just a ho-hum challenge. Mm-mm. It's a $20,000 challenge that we could really use here on day one. By the way, our drawing for Vacay Your Way is 1 hour and seconds away. So if you were wanting to get in, now's the time.
1: 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If you're not driving, make sure you park. 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Karen, another First Coast giver. I love this, seeing folks in my area. Karen's in St. Augustine giving a gift. That's awesome. Thanks from James Clearwater. Thank you so much for that. Misty is in Ocala. This is in honor of her mom and her best friend also. Heard from Kelly and Daryl in Hampton and Carol in Palm Harbor giving for the first time. And waiting on your call right now or your gift online.
2: 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I love this. This is our first time giving. It's like all the exclamation marks. You're the only state.